to his gate. See if I can get this thing straight, 'cause I want him. And I'm gonna have him. Say is you is or is you ain't my baby.

0: Okay.
1: Wait, wait, wait, wait, wait, wait, wait, wait, wait, wait, wait, wait, wait, wait, wait, wait, wait, wait, wait, wait, wait, wait, wait, wait, wait, wait, wait, wait, wait, wait, wait, wait, wait, wait, wait, wait, wait, wait, wait, wait, wait, wait, wait, wait, wait, wait, wait, wait, wait, wait, wait, wait, wait, wait, wait, wait, wait, wait, wait, wait, wait, wait, wait, wait, wait, wait, wait, wait, wait, wait, wait, wait, wait, wait, wait, wait, wait, wait, wait, wait, wait, wait, wait, wait, wait, wait, wait, wait, wait, wait, wait, wait, wait, wait, wait, wait, wait, wait, wait, 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

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I get your kicks on Route 66. I get your kicks on Route 66. Get your on. Get your

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1: Here then is the classic by Paul Anka. I hate this song. I hate it. I got it up to here, this song. 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I don't care where the hell you go. 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

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I got a dollar and a quarter and I'm just ran the clown. But don't let no female play me cheap. I got 50 cents more than I'm gonna keep.

danced with Jim and Paul and kissed some other chaps. Once I was young, but never was naive.